0: Tequila
1: 102.5.
2: Listen, it's very simple. We sell fantasies to the elite. Hold on one second. Yo, yo.
3: Hey, this man's here again.
2: Who?
4: The Dominican guy that's always coming here.
2: Oh, the kid. Yo, he's been here every single day this week. I think we got an addict on our hands. But I gotta talk to him. Let him in.

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1: Welcome to the Origin, Santos.
2: How's it going, brother?
1: Heard amazing things.
2: Have you assembled a team?
1: Gang is all here.
2: Get me up to speed.
1: M.A. has been in the island for the last 2 weeks. An informant is telling me a huge transaction is about to go down between M.A. and Fernandez from Bolivia. M.A. has been frequently seen in a club lately. Word in the street is he fancies a waitress there.